housewife with a place in Lake Cascade, and your husband's an architect. It sounds like you've really got it made.

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And no one knows what was. Booze, bravado, sleeplessness. It doesn't matter now. He lies in limbo, a purgatory somewhere mid life and death. His brain so swelled, it's oozing out the fault. Surrounded by the laughs and squeals of everyday dismissal, she tells me this straight after school while I'm directing kids and cars, avoiding more fatalities. Relates it like a morning talk, omitting, thanks for listening, boys and girls, and are there any questions? Brake lights bleed through a windscreen, so do the streetlights run down gutters. She says she knows that he might die, and Mum's been crying all the week, but Dad says nothing much at all. I listen to her quiet words and ask her how she feels to help form words around her grief, but she feels nothing now at all. The flaccid hand of sympathy can't help her yet before her fall. And when she does, I'm not quite sure

0: flaccid hand of sympathy can't help her yet before her fall. And when she does, I'm not quite sure that I can reach right down that dark abyss.
1: La radio, compagna di sempre.

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The first past the best and then so downhill. The players last is through the land, so belly up in the morning. I hate it when it goes to waste.

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1: My fire, as the media is falsely portraying.
2: In the midst of the fire and the threats are the indigenous tribes. For them, the message is clear.
3: I'm scared a little sometimes, but we don't let ourselves be dominated by fear.

The Dem were crammed into a carriage on the square. Their faces battered and their bodies all were bare. The Reverend led them to an isolated hill. Time to kill, time to kill, time to kill.

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But the witches got revenge beneath that steeple bell. They cast a spell, sent the reverend to hell.

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2: No, I'm enjoying this.
1: Well, I can't watch.
2: Excuse me.
3: Scrawled in blood. What's it say?
4: See you next Wednesday.

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1: You were scared, weren't you?
0: I wasn't that scared.
1: You were scared.

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The midnight hour is close at hand. Creatures crawl in search of blood to terrorize your neighborhood. And whosoever shall be found without the soul for getting down must stand and face the hounds of hell and rot.

0: foulest stenches in the air. 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
1: Oh.

0: says.
1: My name is Henry.
0: Oh, ha, ha.
1: My name is Henry.
0: Hey, yeah, I see.
1: My name is Henry.
0: Well, it's late. I should go now. Yes.
1: My name is Henry.
0: Yeah, I understand, but...
1: My name is Henry.
0: Listen, lady. Oh, excuse me, sir.
1: My name is Henry.
0: I have an important appointment.
1: My name is Henry.
0: I don't want to miss it. So...
1: My name is Henry.
0: I gotta go now, yes.
1: My name is Henry.
0: Well, we had a beautiful time.
1: Goddamn, I'm Henry.
0: Yeah, I dig that, but I must go now.
1: Henry.
0: Oh, shit. Sir, please try to understand.
1: I'm Henry.
0: Yeah, your name's Henry, I know.
1: Henry.
0: Oh, no,
1: Henry.
0: No.
1: My name is Henry.
0: What the hell are you doing?
1: My name is Henry.
0: Go away. Come on, go away. No.
1: My name is
0: please.
1: Henry.
0: Please, no.
1: My name is Henry. My name is Henry.
2: Please, no.
1: My name is Henry. My name is Henry.
2: And my life will never be the same again.

want a little sugar in my bowl. I want a little sweetness down in my soul. I could stand some loving, oh so bad. I feel so funny.